0: including that sixth trial.
1: Shannon 6, go ahead.
0: Looks like Chandler in 47th. Adam, Sam, Robert, 6-7, Mary.
1: Shown via Blue 2016, Nissan Rogue to Kara Road out of Sherwood is going to be Clay Expires. September insurance confirmed.

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0: You spent the phones, trailer, truck and trailer. Now, the trailer's going to be Adam, 696-410. I guess that's when he has the vehicle. 1 second.
1: This is going to be clear to a homemade trailer to a Roger Gibson out of Little Rock.
0: Cool. It's going to be David Baker, 890-114.
1: It's going to be a white 2013 Ford F-150 to a Michael Tom. It's going to be clear to our students here in transfer confirmed.

0: 10-6. Me with a caller at 1219 West 43rd, just wanting to make a report in reference to an incident with a child's father.
1: Ten Frog, number 21.
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0: Baker 25.
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0: 904-10709, Old Coulter Haas, apartment number 13. Caller gave the address and say that she would call back and disconnect it.
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1: Stand for.
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0: Adam 13, go ahead.
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0: Adam 13, copy. 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
0: Shoplifter at Kroger, 2509 McCain. It's a black female wearing all black and a black male wearing a gray hoodie. They're currently stealing in aisle number 6.
1: Yes, thank you.
0: David 26, 930.
2: 1019.
0: 1939.
1: Charles 16, I'm closer than David 26, I can hit the way.
0: 10-4, David 26, I'll show you tonight.
2: 10-4, thank you.

Communications all units, general information over Redbus driver near Goodwin and James, the gold Toyota Baron Adam Mary Collins off non-Lincoln, should be a Toyota RAV4 to a Megan Levy out of Fayetteville, driving erratically and flashing in this area, clear at 1942.

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0: Shots fired at 605 West Scenic Drive, building M is a Mary. Caller heard multiple shots from the back of the building, but hasn't seen anything.
1: Cops.
0: Seeker 47, 930.
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0: Baker 49, I'm sorry. Can you please respond for Adam 12 for that shots fired at 605 West Phoenix?
1: 96.
0: 10-4, thank you. Adam 12, you can 22.
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0: Ten four.

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0: 924 clear ADR and supplement. 950 clear reporting ADR.
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0: 401 Camp Robinson at the Kroger, 914 altercation. It's room 930.
2: Negative, energy.
0: If there's a male beating on a female in the parking lot, they're inside of a red Dodge Charger. Be two black males and a black female.
1: Forty-nine copy, show me to leave by train.
0: Set. It says the male is speeding out of the parking lot. Still more bigger 10.
1: There's homers and make contact. Via 21 is accidental. I should be
0: able to. Charles 57.
3: Baker 1 today.
0: Taylor Baker 1. Baker 49, Baker 43. Taylor Charles 29. Baker 49, Baker 33. The vehicle is leaving, going towards the left of the alleyway by the liquor land.
1: 49 copy. They get a plate.
0: That's negative. They couldn't get it.
1: Copy.
4: Do 55 Tenacious.
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0: 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George Frank, Edward Frank, Victor Adams.

0: 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Was the caller just a passerby?
1: That's 10-4.
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0: 4804 Massey Street, 904, 91, hang up.
1: From headquarters.
0: Baker 49, 930.
2: Forty seventh and chair.
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0: 901 Kellogg Acres Road, the venue at Oakdale, 914 noise complaint.
1: Mega 2396.
2: Robert 30, I just got here a few minutes ago. Everything's 10-4. The doors are shut. They're just playing music at the wedding.
0: Tell Robert 30. Mega 23, you just screw up.
1: 23 copy.

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0: 1411 Parker Street for 926 just occurred.
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0: And 13930.
1: Okay, we're.
0: The caller's advising the male just slapped the caller. The male's waiting outside. The caller refused medical.

0: 13
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0: I just said the male left in a brown SUV, possibly a Tahoe, and no license.
1: Okay, where do we get a direction from?
0: They left toward Pike, possibly toward the Circle K or the liquor store.

0: Tango 13.
1: And 13, go ahead.
0: Okay, that was a brown Chevy Tahoe with a can of food.
1: 10 more.
0: It's going to be Adam Baker, George, 3-4 Zebra, and if we could get a name from our victim.
1: Adam Baker, George, 3-4 Zebra, turns on a bronze Chevy Tahoe, April 26, clear out of Whitehall. Arianna Slater is going to be the victim. The suspect is going to be a Trayvon Robinson.

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0: Baker 25.
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0: Yes, sir. Changes to a 908C. I'll be primary. Clear the report. Charles 36 is transporting still.
1: 10-1-20-53.
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0: Charles 34930.
1: 36.
0: Have an open line, sounds like possible Spanish-speaking caller. They're not responding to our call taker. I'm not sure if they know they dialed 911.

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0: 7365 River Point Drive, apartment 4 for a 913 attempted theft report.
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0: Caller's wanting to report her ex who took a picture of her credit card is trying to take money out of her account. Charles 29, Charles 34, we made contact. They advised it was an accidental dial.
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0: 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Made contact with a caller here getting threats from her ex-boyfriend.

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0: 300 Pike Avenue, at the roundabout for a 901 hit and run. Your caller's going to be at Circle K at 601 Broadway. Said a white Chevy Silverado sideswiped the caller and kept on going over the bridge into Little Rock. Your caller's going to be in a white 2020 Toyota Camry.

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0: 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Caller's requesting a 1021 reference to a previous call.
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0: Caller's advised her husband was pushing her around and threw a knife at her. We have white male named Johnny Lowe.

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1: Apparently, the 604 is the apartment number. They're individually numbered, is what I'm being advised. He is responding to Donovan Bradley. Both subjects are 910 also. Charles 34.
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3: Thanks.
1: 15-year-old caller says his mother put him out and is not letting him back in. He's going to be standing outside the apartment wearing a blue shirt.

0: Charles 22.
1: Charles 22. I'm not inside that Chick-fil-A and I can't buy them back.
0: Sam?
2: Can I fix all the battery in the area? Do we have a 12 number?

0: the call taker is advising that the 604 should be the apartment number, that they're individually numbered by address.
1: We have a gate code.
0: Step out, check.
2: Baker 46 is going to be go in to Christopher Holmes, hang a left, go all the way down, last building on your right.

K91. 4315 East Drive, had a 914. Caller said his ex-girlfriend was here causing a disturbance, but she has left, and he does not request a police response at this time. It's 1040 canceled. 2123.

0: units responding to Donovan Briley. The caller is advising the suspect is no longer armed. He doesn't have any weapons in his hands at this time, and he's gotten out of his clothes and went into the bedroom and turned the lights off.
1: Yeah, so can you ask if he's got any weapons in the house besides knives?
0: I'm being advised. Camera Baker 33, K96, I'm being advised. No other weapons in the house.
1: 10-4, we're all 97.
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0: 13001 Highway 70, Amazon Fulfillment Center for 928 report. Cars requesting a 1021.
1: 10-4, is that where she's located currently?
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0: Snap 30, Baker 10, 120 Latona Lane, apartment 2 for 914. Caller advised the female just came and busted her car windows out, left in a blue Camry about 5 minutes ago going towards Camp Robinson.
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0: 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Charles 22, 4516 Austin Drive for 904 on a 911 open line.
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0: It's 5126 Velvet Ridge, building R. Robert, apartment 22 for 914 occupation. And 3193. Counting. But the caller's not involved. He's just hearing a female yelling in this apartment, possible 914.
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0: Nona Street for 914 noise complaints.
1: Good morning.
0: Caller says her neighbors on West Lawn 17th are playing music too loud. The caller's flagged 915M, but she does not want contact.
1: Hello.

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0: 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It's in the airport.
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1: Really?
0: 2901 Highway 161 at J.B. 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
1: Right, sir.
0: Charles 22930.
1: Awesome, Dalton.
0: Had an irate male said he was attacked in front of this location. Be waiting on foot outside. He didn't give any descriptions or any other information.
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1: Myself and Baker 10 are going to be 96 to the School of Cosmetology off 26th Street in relation to this call for Valley 924.
0: Anyone? Baker 33, 96 property. 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
1: Zimmer, I was just there. If you'll hold that for me, I'll go back over there and talk to him.
0: That's 10-4. Adam, 21, you can disregard.
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1: 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Turns to a Aaliyah Young of 4514 Vestal Street.
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0: 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Circumstances?
1: Casual.
0: Charles, 29930. Caller says,
2: Ten Happy, 96 Harbor.
0: Tim, Charles 29, disregard. Caller says, there's a black male hanging around this building and won't leave. He said he had a Silverado pickup truck.

0: 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Charles 36.
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0: Okay.
1: I got a higher party call if you could respond to that first.
0: Absolutely.
1: It's going to be the Pershing Murphy. The Pershing Murphy at a 111 West Pershing Airport of a 914 involving a male and a female.
2: That's 15, I'll help her and then take care of the 917 person.
1: Tim.
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1: Tim or David 34.

0: Navy 34, where was the caller located at, or was it one of the callers?
1: We just got a call back. The caller advises they are 10-4 and they do not need assistance there at the Murphy at this time.
0: All right, 10-4, they're not located on part of 9-7.

0: 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We made on call back to advise our 10-4 and don't need assistance.
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2: Myself and Baker Center now going to 9008 Barber Street, Sherwood. I'm not sure.
1: You guys, 9008 Robert Street in Sherwood.
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0: 4912 Roger Street, 904 on the 911 hangup. They advised accidental. Can we cancel?
1: Clear.
0: 2226.

0: Charles 22, Charles 14, can you check your personal and see if this is the individual we're looking for?
1: That's a negative on that photo.

Oh, it's 1-2-14, check your personal. 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Hey, Wolf. Charles 14, that's 20, that's him. 10-4, we'll get his name.

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1: David, 12.
0: 703 Water Street for a harassment report.
1: Roger.
0: Caller is requesting a 1021 in reference to his landlord's harassing him.
1: 10-6.
0: 22-4.

0: Adam, 25.
1: Yeah.
0: You get a chance, can you 1021 Communications reference that call?
1: Edward.

0: Dave, 13 going.
1: Still be 4708, Rose Oak. Traffic side with Baker, Edward, Sam. 21 Sam on a Nissan Altima.
0: Turns on a gold Nissan Altima, May 27, clear out of North Little Rock.

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0: Charles 42 traffic.
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1: Baker Henry out of 24 Henry returns on a Mazda Speed, November 26 expiration, clear out of Lone Oak.

0: 13 foot of traffic.
1: Tamar, 2300.
2: California,
1: Tamar, 2300.

0: 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Go ahead. 1708 Nona Street for 914 noise disturbance, caller Swag 915M, and does want contact. And 25930.
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2: Do 5530.
1: 2303.
0: And 28 is Adam, Young, Mary, 29 Lee. Hey, stay in the car.
1: Adam Young.
3: Hotel 33, Canyon.
1: 10 more. Adam Young, Mary, 29 William, returns on a black Nissan Versa, July 26th, clear out of North Florida.

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1: Turns on a blue Chevy Tahoe, July 26, clear out of Jacksonville.

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0: Refused caller says there's an unusual amount of traffic and people driving by with their lights off toward the back entrance of the complex here.

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1: It'll be Haywood and Water with 793, Young Baker Victor on a gray sedan.
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1: 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And 25, 96, 5, 1, adult female, certain mileage,
0: 83. 23, 23.

0: Charles 42 traffic.
1: Charles 42, go ahead.
0: McCainer 161, Baker, Edward John 01, Baker, dog ramp.
1: Turns on a red and white Dodge Ram, expired August 25, clear out of Maumelle.
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People. 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

0: David 30 traffic.
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1: On a
0: black top, or black SUV.
1: Turns on a gray Chevy Traverse, December 26th, clear out of North Laurel.
0: Typical.

0: South 42 traffic.
1: Charles, 42 in.
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0: Through the translator, the caller stated, please come quickly and then disconnected.

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1: 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Expiration March 27th. It's clear out of Texas.

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0: 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David, 55.
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0: 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Looks like the line disconnected. Last ping unit, possibly 4 Mosley Street instead of 5.
1: 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Charles 42.
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0: 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I was going to be 24th person.
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0: 25, that's fine. 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
0: Baker David Union, 03 Kane, Coleman Broadway. Three Honda Accord.
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0: Charles 22-4, here's a heads up. Y'all have two individuals watching y'all from one of those raised balconies about 50 yards here southeast behind that stuck car.
1: Charles 4, I'm out with
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0: Yeah, you see where that other car went?
1: Negative. I'm watching the car. About four cars in front of you. There's a male towards the rear quarter panel. Another one get out of the driver's seat.
0: Yeah, somebody just talked to him.

0: that red vehicle exit of complex and headed McCain North Hills right now. Going straight down McCain, eastbound.
1: Yeah, 10-4, that one came coming through the parking lot at a pretty good clip. Charles 4 to 14, here in the area, make sure you can get some PC on it and have a conversation.
2: 10-4, I'm 9-50.
3: Communication, Scott.
0: Hey, 14, go to ops. I'll give you updates. Where is he going as far as I can with this drone?

0: Genesis, Lakewood Village. Boy, Charles, John, 829. Road car.
1: Turns on a red Nissan Altima, January 27, clear out of Jacksonville.

0: Charles 40 from 1080, Charles 2218, I got out of traffic.
1: Charles 42, that's your 10-8 from that, you're out on another traffic.
0: 10-4, First Security Bank, Adam Tom Paul, 30 Tom, I'm in a lodge.
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0: 10-1 turns on a maroon Hyundai Elantra, October 26, clear out of Conway.
1: Charles 4, Icons HBO.
0: 034.
2: Charles 20, if you can throw out 42 traffic stops as well.
0: 10-1.

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0: 16th and 4, 2 male.
1: Yeah, we're canine 7.
2: Yeah, 796, 17th and 4.
1: Sir, 36. K96 status.
0: Simple.
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0: 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David 34 traffic.
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0: 17th and Howard. Dave and Victor, 56985 on an SUV.
1: Turns on a light blue GMC Terrain, March 26th, expired. Clear out of North Little Rock.
0: Yeah, we're at it. We're stopping at 18th and Allen.

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0: And 25, that was K97.
1: 10-1-25.
0: Tom King, Union, William, X-ray, Blue Chevrolet, Tahoe.
1: Turns on the blue Tahoe. It's clear on North Little Rock, March 27.

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1: 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North Oak. 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
2: You have 34 sub traffic?
1: Still.
0: Pattern 21.
1: And 21, go ahead.
0: If you clear is unfounded, you get some information. The elevators for the well house will be down for the night. We'll have to use stairs tonight.
1: Yeah.

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0: 5009 Walnut Road for 904 on a 911 hangup. Charles 42930.
1: Fairway Northfield.
0: 10-9-1 hang up.
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0: Charles 42 in disregard. 9-1 hang up, no additional at this time.

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0: And for everything here, send for me back in 1022 tonight, unfounded.
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0: 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Now on hang a ping near this location from a burned out cell phone.

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0: 1238 Rockwater Boulevard for 928 in progress.
1: Hello.
0: David, 34.
1: The complex.
0: I'm not sure, Stan, let me check. The caller wasn't even sure of the exact address. She was pinging at 1118 Rockwater. Dave, 34930.
2: Dave, 34 from Jessica.
0: 211. The caller said she could see two females in the parking lot busting out a window to a white Pontiac. They appeared to be on foot, but had an unknown vehicle waiting on the other side of the complex.
1: Tendo, how long ago was this? It's about an hour ago, early when I drove by. I saw two people in the parking lot of the door and a white Hyundai outside.
0: I'm not sure. The call taker's on another line. Looks like it just happened. They're advising it just happened. The caller believes the females have left but cannot give a description.
1: Hello, can we get the caller back on the line and get a better location as to which apartment complex is? And if it's a resort, do we have a code to get into the complex?
0: We'll attempt.
1: Can you show me the area, Rockwater?
0: 212.
3: Charles 22 traffic.
0: Charles 22, go ahead.
3: 14 in Hazelwood, Arkansas. And Victor Sam 17 Henry.
0: You guys, Adam Baker Sam 17 Henry.
3: Adam Victor Sam 17 Henry on a red and color Chevy now and follow.
0: Turns on a red Chevy Impala, October of 25, expired. 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

0: 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Caller should be stepping out to try to wave you down.
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0: Caller is advising someone hit her in the head with a bottle. She's not sure of her location, but she did advise she was behind this location. She said it happened about 30 minutes ago. She'll be wearing a light blue shirt and blue jeans. The suspect is no longer 97.
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2: 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If you drive a caller on the line, keep with another word by the front office. There's no way for us to get in. The pen they gave us is not good.
0: Call taker's advised me she was not aware of the gate code. She gets in by a sticker from her car.

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0: want to fire 4212, Coral? 10 more 4212, Coral. 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
0: A caller here says a subject named Samuel Morris just assaulted her. He drives a blue Volkswagen Jetta. He was waiting on her when she got home. He's still on scene. Call tape, we can hear him laughing in the background.

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0: Caller's advising she can hear sounds via her camera and thinks someone may be trying to break in her house. She is flagged 915M. She is around here in a white Hyundai. She says she also thinks someone may be in her attic.
1: Copy.

0: Charles Four.
1: Charles Four, go ahead.
0: No, two watch by vehicles. West entrance, sure.
1: Ten four.
2: Take the 30 ETA on this.
1: 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K9 7.
0: 8-9, vehicles 1 Edward Ocean, William Ocean, on a Prius. Second to white BMW, temp tag, David Boy, 807-008.
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0: Charles, where you can just run back. Apparently, complex has security out here now.
1: Yep. And 25, 10A.
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0: on David Baker, 807-008, returns on a white BMW, April 26th. It's clear.
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0: 6. The only other call we had from that number was a 911 hang up that she advised was accidental by a child.
1: Well, we call the young people,
0: yeah.

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0: 10, Brick Moving, Charge that number.
1: Negative. It was a 911 hang up. 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

0: Charles 29 again, I'm sorry. 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
1: Well, thank you. 296, COA.
2: 10-4-302.

0: 725, 917 vehicle, 18th Percy.
1: Yeah.
0: It's going to be Adam Zero Lincoln, not Fort David.
1: Turns on a green Acura, July 26th, clear out of North Florida. Adam 21.
2: Go ahead.
1: E930, Adam 25 there at 18th of person.
2: Baldwin Olive.
1: 309.
0: K97, I'll back. I need to.
2: Yeah, we're.
1: Adam 21, you can disregard.
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0: 2500 North Willow, Maple Place Apartments, apartment 310, loud music complaint.
1: Same caller last time.
0: They're refusing contact. Stand by, I'll check to see if it's the same caller.
2: Tell 4297.
0: Yeah. Appears to be coming from the same phone number, so it should be the same caller.
1: Hey, Sergeant, in traffic.
0: Dave 13, go ahead.
1: Saunders and Neil plays with Frank, Union, Lincoln, Young, Baker, Ocean, Young on a silver charger.
0: That's your turn on the silver charger to dial I-26, clear out of North Laurent.
1: Roads. I think he's just trying to get home.
0: Dave 11.
3: Dave 11, copy.
0: 313.
1: 21 so.
0: 313.
4: Charles, 22197.
0: Kimmel.
1: Charles 4, David 13, they stopped you. That's the same 4, he stopped over here. It'll be Winston, Rose, and Campbell.

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2: Dave, 34 from Rhodes.
0: Caller says it sounds like someone's twisting her doorknob. She hadn't seen anything.

0: 21. So.
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2: Charles 14, I'll be out with a 917 subject at Thanks America on the thing.
1: Charles
2: 22 from Rockwater.
1: Charles 22 from Rockwater. Charles 22 from Rockwater. Charles 22 from Rockwater. Charles 22 from Rockwater. Charles 22 from Rockwater. Charles 22 from Rockwater.

0: crossover thing. I got him.
1: Yeah, I'm gonna do it.
2: 12:14 tonight.
0: I got him 10:15.
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0: Second hand information caller just had someone call him and told him there was a male and a female that just broke into his apartment. He's currently moving out, but some of his belongings are still there. He is 96 to this location in a gray Jeep Cherokee. I know if the suspects are still 97 or not.

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0: 6, that's me, that's 28 as well, be David Baker, 877-732.
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1: Dave 34, I'll take that call for 55.
0: Tell her Dave 34, Dave 55, you can disregard.
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0: Dave 13, traffic.
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0: Yeah, I'm right over Finn Tag on Chevy up here on 161 and 1 Gray Road.
1: 412.
0: 13.28 is going to be David Baker, 779-207.
1: Turns on a black Chevy Malibu, May 26th. 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
0: Turns on a gold Mercury Marquis, March 27, clear out of North Little Rock.

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1: Charles 14, go ahead.
0: We're going to be in front of Barnes & Noble on an unreadable intent tag on a Jeep Renegade.
1: 439.
0: Charles 14, that 10 tag is going to be David Boy, 827-631.
1: Turns on the Jeep Renegade, April 26 expiration, clear.

0: 13, clear track.
1: 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Charles 14, 10-5. 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
1: 2301 Division Street at Hickory View, 917 circumstances.
2: Looking at me.
1: Adam, 25-930.
2: 2900
1: man. Caller's advising security's out here in a 914 with five males. One of them has a mask on.
2: K9 said, I'll be 96 as well. Percy and Persian.
1: 10-1.

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0: Start to 601 Maple Street at Bell Constructions, 908A.
1: Broadway Lynch.
0: Nave 55930. Covers downstairs motion.
2: David 30, I'm 30. Well, take that 930.
0: Tower, David 55, 10-8.
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0: Dave 30, Dave 34, you just heard.
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1: 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I mean, I would have believed they have one.
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0: Caller says he's having 907 thoughts. No means be a black male in a gray shirt and blue jeans to be standing at the corner here. Nims will also be responding. Charles 40, 10-4.
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1: I think it's 13 going.
0: It's going to be 24 from Pike. I'm ready to plant tag on the Wine East and Alchemist.
1: 459.
0: That's 28 is going to be David Baker, 831-092.
1: Crimson White Ultima, June 26th. It's clear.

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0: 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Baker 23930.
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0: Caller's advising he has a female in his apartment, refusing to leave, and he's been assaulted. Caller can hear a female in the background yelling and cursing. K96, Baker 23. The caller's advising the female has left and he now wants to cancel.
2: So far, I'm going to get my 20 minutes. 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
1: 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Hey, Lloyd, what's this up? Say we're Dave Lloyd.
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2: 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She should be around that area.
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0: David 34.
2: Adam 19, I'm 10A report off being rep.
0: Zero, David 34, straight tag.
3: David 34, you put me on the CFRE at Parkland Home.
0: That's it, bro.

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1: You're right.
0: I'll be director of patrol in the North Shore area, flying the drone.
1: Zero. Adam 1997. Zero.

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0: Circuit 4601 North Shore, Circle K, for possible 902.
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0: 705.
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0: I'm flying over the Circle K right now. I'm not seeing a fire.
1: Copy that. A21, copy.
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0: Circuit 36, ATM King Park Drive, apartment S, and Sam. What did I call her about a 908?
1: Civil.
0: Charles, 18, 930, call it right late, not been through the residence. Where's this? 724.

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0: 746.

Adam 23 out of 19. They've called back at John Ashley. It's going to be building C apartment 209. It's going to be a possible 914.

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1: 161, Emily.
0: 804. David Soul, 4000 East, I'll take that. I take 4, David 22, shake that.
1: Yeah.

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0: 3065, 19, Whippoorwill Lane for non-certainty circumstances. David, 22.
2: Richard.
0: 847. David, 12. You start 1600 East Broadway, Specialist Tire Shop for welfare check. 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

0: figure something out. 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
0: Adam 19, start 800 North Beach, Shorter Gardens, around building now for not something person. Adam 22, 930.
3: Adam 16,
0: 19. 24, 920, break. Baker 15, go ahead with your traffic.
1: My apologies. Could you please change this to harassment and I'm clear with the report?
0: That's a vote.
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1: Do that one. 3 guys
2: here. Mayor 13. 1 o'clock.
1: He starts at 21 Bridgeway, Bridgeway Hospital for runaway. It's going to be a black male, black shirt, last seen walking on Bridgeway Road towards the freeway.
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1: Start 716 North Olive, apartment E. It's going to be a female banging on the doors of the apartment here. 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
4: Breaker 45.
1: Breaker 45.
5: 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Beginning is 069.
1: That's 10-4.

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2: 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David, 22, 235 is possibly going to be number 4 night drive.
1: Hello. Out of 5 tonight.
2: Hello.
4: Baker 13, staff's walking down towards CAC. Apparently that's where he's at.

0: Megan 13.
1: 10-14, 1 juvenile male and 1 adult female back to Bridgeway. Starting mileage is 18.
0: 10-14.

0: Charles 18. Let's see one. 112 Rimrock Place, apartment A, looking for 908C. Six. And Charles 5930.
1: Who do you got me? I'm looking.
0: 945.
2: Vega 1397, in miles 19.
0: Yeah.

50 years for a copy of Rex Drug Bolo. He's in the area of 1817 Osage. You're looking for a red dot charger. Keep circling the area, driving recklessly at high rate of speed. Contacts may take appropriate action. End of Bolo.

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0: 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I'm 10-8 HBO and 10-7 Remainder.
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Okay, and it's Richard, white SUV. Coming. Yep, Geo Tracker. 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On a geo tracking book. Copy that.

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0: 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He keeps going straight to voicemail.
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0: Railway to Lake. You start the 1924 Fort Roots Drive, Apartment A for 914.
1: Basic.
0: David 27, 930.
2: Isaac.
0: 1036.
3: Adam 19, we're clear. GOA will be in route.
0: That's 10-4, count 4, David 27, straight today.
2: Thank you for 710 in the comment.
0: Yeah.
4: Alpha will take.
0: That's 10-4.

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2: David.
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3: 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You went digital.

0: 8.2.
1: Yes, between the south side, one dollar, we're beginning at 882.
0: Simple. Baker 2.
2: Baker 2, go ahead.
0: Sir, you went digital. Can you get 9-28?
2: David Paul, X-ray 4. Looks like an education tag.
3: Adam, so I do both things like that.
0: 10 more break. Baker 2 comes back to the Silver 4 Taurus, expiration November 2026. 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

0: And until the mail moved off of the property, he's going to be over here by the pavilion at the end of the Trevor Riverfront in Maine. I'm trying to make contact with him.
1: That's 10-4. Charles 57, you start 9-30 here.
2: Yeah, that's 4-4-7.
1: Copy that.

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1: Yeah,
0: sorry to the Exxon Indian Hill, 7123 JFK, it's coming for a 901.
1: Well.

0: Charles 6-7, you disregard that last. It's going to be a different exon.
1: Okay, anyway, I was wondering about that.
0: Adam 12.
2: That's on the 18th and Augusta.
0: You start to the exon on Main Street for that 901.
2: Timber.
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0: Charles 18. McCain, Justin Matthews, sir. 2400 Lakeview, Lakewood Middle School, 908A. Thanks, sir. Charles 15.
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0: David, 27. 4401 East Broadway, East Broadway Estates, Lot 5, coming for 9:57 Census. David, 35, 930.
1: Right,
0: 11, okay.

0: Yeah, for we're gonna be on the call notes. Sure, there it says.
1: Yeah. 357.

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1: Love you.
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2: All 41, 10-8, off duty at the county fair.
1: General.
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1: 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You alright?
2: Which one is it? Black Miller? Want to watch it?
1: Copy. 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
2: That's about mass you can clear.
0: Ditto, sir.
3: 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He's down 4.
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1: 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Adam 22, 10-8.
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0: Adam 19, is she still on the phone?
1: Negative.
0: 10-4, you can show it. GOA, she was at the bus stop apparently and accidentally dialed it.

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0: 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Structure 3300 North Highway 391. It's a pilot for a 917 person, black male wearing shorts and a green shirt.
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0: Attention units for copy reckless driver Bolo. Units in the air of 9701, White Oak. Yeah, look out for a black Chevy Silverado with a temp tag. Driving recklessly in the area. Contacts may take appropriate action. And Bolo.
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Paul 4 Jake. Paul 4 Jake. He's right there at 25 Funland near the pavilion. Check the area for a GMC SUV for a welfare check on the mother and child in it. 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
0: Zero. Charles 3. Charles 25, 10, 6 for a moment. Charlie. Charles 12.
4: Charles 57.
0: Go ahead.
4: Yeah, this is going to be GUA. I'm going to be 96 to the Kroger, and I advise on back if it's for chest pain.
0: That's 10-4, sir. Make 27, Charles 18, straight tonight.
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0: I'm 29. 922 at 2701 MacArthur Drive at the Shell. Caller is gonna be in a white Dodge Charger with two busted windows, advising that the vehicle that stole her iPad this morning out of Little Rock is at this location in a red Charger. Adam 10, 930.
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0: 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They showed up with me.
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0: We're still public service trying to gather more information.

Baker 27, Baker 51. 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Advising he's going to beat him and leave him for dead. Nothing further.

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0: 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They have a black Mazda and a blue-green Honda CR-V. They advise they're in the back of the lot close to Freddy's.
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2: Hey, it's 12 o'clock and down 30 at 700 East. I'll be headed out that way anyway.
0: 10-4, Adam 12, I'll show you tonight.

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1: Nine seventeen
0: circumstances, 1619 McCain Boulevard. Caller hears a beeping noise and is not sure if anyone's inside. Believes it's a fire alarm. Charles
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0: /922, 724 West 23rd Street. Caller's gonna be the white Camaro. I just want an officer to stand by while she retrieves an item.
1: Tampa.
2: Adam 10, I'll take that.
0: Adam 4, Adam 12, Street 8.
1: Copy, thank you.

0: And 12. Okay. 908A, 298 Wilson Street, showing side door. Adam,
1: 22930.
2: Matthew.
0: 1419.
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0: 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There's one too. 908A, 1213 Graham Avenue, showing zone 4.
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0: 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Caller needs to report her 15-year-old daughter. She's last seen on Thursday night.
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0: Charles 12, go ahead.
1: Okay, it's Spring Hill with Baker Mary Edwards, 314 on a Dodge Charger.
0: It turns clear on the black, 2019 Dodge Charger, expiration date May 27 out of Little Rock, unconfirmed insurance.

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0: 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Older black male harassing management wearing a brown jacket. He's currently in the middle of the street.
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0: Welfare check, 1714 North Locust Street. Caller's calling from Texas, trying to check on his daughter, 15 years old, and has not been in touch with him since this morning around 11. Was put out of the house around 10 p.m. last night. Adam 10, 930.
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0: caller also advised that the adult female here likes to be 910. 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
0: 908C, 901 Kellogg Acres Road at the venue of Oakdale. Caller's advising of a white female, black pants, green head scarf, trespassing, needs to be removed.
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0: McKay North Hills is 053 Victor Mary George on a Civic.
1: It turns clear on a white 2025 Honda Civic, expiration date February 27, out of Little Rock, unconfirmed insurance. Adam, Sam, did you have traffic?
2: 10-4, unit 37.
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0: 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Adam 12 is healed, so was in primary.
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0: This will be the same address, but apartment A. HBO can put me back on that. What's 23rd call?
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0: 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Caller's advising of a neighbor playing loud music.
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0: 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It's going to be 96 to 1316 West 10th in relation to this. 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
0: 10-4. Baker 15, are you nearby? Can you repeat that? Are you near Funland?
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0: 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Caller is requesting a 21 in reference to ongoing dispute between him and his ex-girlfriend. 1508.

0: 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She's finally decided to leave.
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0: 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Caller advised that their cousin was stabbed.
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1: Copy, M12.
2: Adam 29, victims being uncooperative. We don't need anybody else out here.
1: 45. Adam 40, do you advise tonight?
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0: You check the area around 49th and Francis. It'd be about a 12-year-old on a dirt bike riding recklessly in the area.
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0: Charles Puff, you advise Baker Charles David 47. What was the last letter?
1: Young.
0: Copy. Turns clear in the black 2015 Nissan Altima, December 26th, out of our city, confirmed insurance.
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1: And 29 good.
0: Maybe pulling up to the stay apartment suites off Richardson with a red Dodge Challenger, Baker Henry Tom, 25 Edwards.
1: It turns clear to the black, 2024 Chevy Malibu, expiration date October 26th at Little Rock, confirmed insurance.
0: Baker David Tom, 25 Edward, I mean.
1: Then 4, that returns clear to a gray 2021 Dodge Challenger, expiration date February 27th at Little Rock, unconfirmed insurance.
2: It's 7, I'm out with him. Pick up.
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0: Copy, Dave 27, you with him?
2: I'll be 10-4.
0: 10-4.

0: Right. 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I think you can hopefully.
1: Okay, I step.
0: Charles 12, show me outside of 29.
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2: 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We also clear the 904 on Pope.
1: 10-4.

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0: 3900 Rogers, disabled 335-073.
1: Turns clear on the gray 2005 Ford Explorer, expiration date October 25 out of Little Rock, unconfirmed insurance.

0: Gerald St. Bud. Shell listing report 3100 JFK Boulevard Shell. Caller advised of a black male in a black do-rag, dark tan pants, a solo soda and Pringles.
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0: 915, 4281 East McCain Boulevard, Spring Hill Wine Spirits. Caller advised I saw a white male in jeans in the parking lot laying on the ground waving people down like he's hurt.
1: Lynch and Thomas.
0: 1635.

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0: 717 West 18th Street, permit A. Adam, Holt District Homes. Caller wants to report a stolen pistol, believes a mutual friend took it.
1: Simple.

0: Charles 57.
1: Charles 57.
0: Yeah, Charles 25 is going to be here with us. We got four individuals, 10-15 for LAPD. Will you see if David 21's front desk can handle that 913 at Park Hill since they're no longer an ISO?
1: 10-4.
2: David, so I'm closer to McCain. I'll go 22.

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1: David 12.
0: Ten four. David 22, show you tonight.
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0: Nu får vi HBO.
1: 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David 22. Beth. 914, 919 North F and Frank Street. The male and female arguing.
2: It's 500 range.
0: Yeah.
1: David 12, 930. 48.
3: Still help you.
1: Copy.

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1: Charles 3.
0: 7913 from 7700 Hills, the desk, please.
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units are out for North F Street. Possible suspect is going to be a Xavier Flower, black male, red shirt, white pants. Left going eastbound on 10th Street on foot.

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0: I think the suspect is running down here on E Street. Where do we actually have communications?
1: One caller advised of a male being jumped and bleeding out. David 22, you just advised that you just passed the victim.
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0: It was Homer.
1: Copy, Dave 12.
2: Hey, Brett, come over here on E Street. 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
1: 4096.
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3: Kira, you find the victim over there?
4: 10-4, we got agricole.
3: 10-4. Yeah, they said he's over here behind this house right here.
4: 10-4, did you see some scare?
0: Adam 5, did you copy that agricole on 18th?
1: 2.
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0: Copy, Adam 19.

0: David 43, off duty at Dick Stevens.
1: Copy, David 43. Units are out to West 18. Callers unsure if the attacker is still near in the area. They also have no description.
2: Thank you for a shot. I'll be 96 to 18 with the label.
1: 10-4.

0: for you is going to be a happy home. He's up right now, though.
1: Seems secure from him.
2: Victor 5-1, seeing that secure.
1: 10-4, Adam 5, via traffic.
3: I was going to add a 4 if he was alive, it was an accident.
1: I believe you, but.
0: Apparently he was walking up on the store, sir. And Adam got shot.

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1: Copy, I'm 10.
0: 40 seconds, careful minutes.
1: 10-4.

0: 40 to any unit looking. The crime scene would be, probably be on 18th going east, all the way up to the Circle K. He's not sure where.
1: Adam, so I'm up here at 18th and Pike. I can start on this far east end for you. Right, Adam, so just go ahead and put me on this call, and I'll go start at the Circle K and see if they got any video footage.
2: 10-4, units out on West 18th. Also, we did have an additional caller that was at 1901 Crutcher Street. There's a bullet that went through her window and then through her fridge.
3: Becker 5-1, I'm at 18th and Crutcher. I'll check.
2: 10-4.
1: Adam 12 to Becker 51. Go to Cat 2 whenever you get the chance.
0: Baker 41.
2: Baker 41.
0: Off duty 4501, bro.
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1: 723 West 16th, we have a 14-year-old female that went missing. She's left 2.5 hours ago walking the dog and has not returned.
0: Okay, get somebody over as quick as you can. I'm out here on the West 18th.
1: 10-4, we have no units available at the moment.
2: 12, I'll go ahead and take care of that. Just give me just a minute. I'm trying to do some backtracking on foot right now. So give me about like 5 minutes.
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1: 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She's returned home.
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0: Paul for Dick Baker 47. Go ahead. If you're coming down here, one of them took off and they're in a black, like, SUV. 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Except we're going to shove an answer.
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0: Adam 4930. Not us. 911 open line pinging in this area. Sounds like the phone is possibly in someone's pocket and they're walking around and knowing that they've called us. Looks like the phone is moving southbound on Hazel at this time.

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0: 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Caller is advising the male subject won't leave. He was arguing with the male and then the line disconnected. No answer on callback.

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0: Tenor Baker 47, Charles 57, disregard. Got an open line. It sounds like a Spanish speaking caller. They're still not responding to our operator, though.
3: How's our night, sir?
0: 1828.

0: Adam 1228, Frank Boy Adam King Paul, White Sig Dorado.
1: Turns on the white Silverado, July 26 expiration, clear out of North Little Rock to 5401 Highway 161.